0: Kapu Wairua, also known as Spirits Bay. The name of Kapu Wairua comes from an event that took place in this area. Tohe, an ancestor, was lonely for his daughter who had moved away. His people didn't want him to go in search of his daughter, fearing he would die. To this he replied to them,
1: I can shelter from the rain, but I cannot shelter from the longing for my daughter. I shall search as far as Hokianga and beyond. All that you shall possess is my spirit.
0: Kapo catch. 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
1: 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But while we were there, a whai time a mātou te haere ki te Taj Mahal. 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
0: Aye.
1: 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Their medical technology is second to none. The world comes here to look at what they're doing, and they hare ana mātou ki ngā whare tūroro, ngā hohi pera, e kite ana mātou ngā rata, surgeons, ka taia mātou te noho, you can see them operating in the actual theatre. You've got a one-way looking glass. You're looking and getting a commentary on them.
0: On how they do it, eh? Aye.
1: And they've got robots that can do the operation that our doctors would take like 4, 5, 6 hours to do. And appendix going to come and take, and do that simple operation without leaving big scars in your body anymore.
0: Oh.
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1: 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He iwi ko tā rātou mahi te nomads. And sitting alongside of these people are the people who are the most advanced in the world in their technology.
0: Aye.
1: And you've got people that are, and you've got about, or at least, 7 different iwi with all different aspirations and dreams for their people, and you're trying to find a common factor he ua te tēnei whenua, complex, yeah. 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Nā, there's no answer that the world can find for the them. People to aye. Live together aye. Here. Aye. 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Nui ngāraru, it's really difficult to describe. It's complex, complicated, because you've got so many different people.
0: Aye, nationalities,
1: totally different cultures.
0: And
1: they all living their lives and want to rule themselves.
0: But
1: they're only living on a little whenua. How do you make that work?
0: Aye. Come to you, no. I see on TV e pēnāna te ahua i a koe e whakamōheo mai na ki a tātou kamutu. 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Tini ngā mane neke I kona, ne? There's so many different nationalities there, kamutu. They all want a piece of the pie, eh?
1: They all want a piece of the pie, and they all have their different ways of... I mean, how do you work with the people who don't want to... They want to live their life just wandering around the desert.
0: Yeah.
1: But then you got other people who want to... modernize the country. Well, it's the most modern country
0: you can
1: think of. Their technology is like they lead the world. They lead the world in medicine technology. In their hospitals.
0: E pātai tāku e John, you know, i a koe kona ka tiro koe ki ngā mahi e mahi ngā nei rātou roto I te hoipere, ki a koe e titiro tuna koe ngā mōhiotanga kei a rātou, e pāpā maina tō rātou kaha pātata ki Amerika, no reira pea ngā mōhiotanga ki a rātou e honohono here ana wena wāhi nea Israel me Amerika. 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
1: Ko te, e mōhi ana koe e nui ngā hūrae e noho ana I Amerika. The Jews after World War II, they were without a homeland. After World War I, the British tried to, they didn't try to, they did. They set up a state here for them to come back to, because they've been a people who've been nomads for years, right back from Moses' time in Egypt. And they've been, and they've come back to here, and then the Romans drove them out, and then the the Ottoman Empire drives them out.
0: The Turkish,
1: people without a land.
0: Aye.
1: And then, so there's millions in America, and their ties back to Israel is very strong. And so Israel are forming their whenua here, but they're surrounded by all of the Arabs who don't want them here.
0: Yeah.
1: So they're not going to move. This is their land that God promised them. I roto I te rongo pai.
0: Pai, I roto te kraipiti.
1: I nei te whenua. It's easy for the world to make judgments, but no one's yet come up with a solution, because the Jews don't have anywhere else to go in the world.
0: Aye.
1: Except I kone.
0: Aye.
1: So it's complex, and I don't know. I don't know the answer. Nobody knows the answer at the moment, so...
0: ka pai ki te rongo atu e kei kona.
1: Ki te tāriana mātou ki te tahi kura i konei, ki te noho i te taha o ngā Bedouins, and rereke e ngā iwi. 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You know, little intense and lovely manaaki, orite ki ngā Māori, I tai atu ana mātou ki te tēnei wahine manaaki ia mātou. 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
0: Ai.
1: I don't know how they're going to solve it, Curly. It's you know, they've gone past talking to each other now.
0: Ono wahoi tonu ana ne, ai. Oh, kia ora mai ano, John. Ka pai. Well, it looks like I've struck a good conversation with you this morning, and I didn't envisage we were going to have this sort of kōrero. Ngari te mea pai.
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1: Te Paki. So the area we call Te Paki and the coastal park itself extends from Cape Maria van Diemen eastwards across to Spirits Bay, with another piece at the North Cape and on the north side of the entrance to Parengarenga Harbour. Te, the, paki, fine weather or clear skies. Te Paki.

0: Tokerau Beach. Tokerau gets its name from an ancestor called Hoi Haruru. He and his war party of 100 warriors were trying to get from one side of the beach to the other. However, they couldn't get through because of another group defending that area. So Poi prayed and chanted. Then he and his warriors were turned into worms, and they burrowed down into the sand and came out on the other side. Toke, worm. Rau, 100. Tokera.
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0: tōria o irirangi Māori. Te hiku o te ika.
1: Great news. 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
1: 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You would place the scraped kumara on the rock, which would be heated by the sun, and leave it there until it was dried out. Tikau, the process of drying kumara in the sun. 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
2: Yeah, the original is Ray's waiata, is his new waiata, it just came out, when did it come out, Chris? Friday? Okay, it came out a couple of weeks ago, but the waiata is Ray's waiata. It's electronic haka drill inspired waiata, I guess you call it. And it came about because he has been traveling in Turtle Island in Kānata and was doing some tuhi over there with some of the Canadian producers, and they just realized that they had this, I guess, a take between them that they shared, as they just always seem to be fighting the, I guess it's a battle of, you know, being conquered. Seems to be the kōrerolist, you know, that they're always fighting against, that they don't exist anymore, and that being Indigenous or iwi taketake is a thing of the past.
1: Yora.
2: So, yeah, that was the kaupapa of the waiata. And then, yeah, he's actually in Turtle Island at the moment performing that waiata, and it really resonates, I think, with iwi taketake, you know, mō te ao katoa.
1: Kia ora.
2: Yeah, the original kaupapa, and then the remix is just to give the listeners something different if they feel like having a bit of a kani-kani or adding it into their, you know, DJs that are able to play it in their live sets when they're out and about, and just to give, you know, we want that kaupapa to travel further than just one set of tāringa, right? So we really wanted to make sure that there was another version of that kaupapa that could be shared further, because it's really important.
1: Kia ora. And that remix, you decided to go with a bit more drum and bass remix on this one, eh? So what was the inspiration to give that feel? You know, to get, is the drum and bass sort of the feel at this time of year or any time of the year to really get whānau to get involved, get engaged and have a little kani-kani with this waiata?
2: Yeah, I think drum and bass kind of gets a strange rap of being fully underground sometimes. Like it's an alt style of waiata, but actually our drum and bass in Aotearoa, like we're seen as one of the biggest international hotspots for the drum and bass style of waiata. So what we're wanting to do is make sure that our reo and our sounds of the Pacific are in that style of music. We get a lot of drum and bass waiata with other languages, you know, other kaupapa from other countries, and we're like, hey, we need our own sound to be able to share around the world. So that's why we're doing more drum and bass with like Te Reo Māori, with taungapuro sounds and sounds of Pacific like kuki drums, and you know, we have so many of our own amazing sounds that we can put into our waiata. So that's what we're doing with our pakopako releases, and yeah, it's been fun. We love it.
1: Kia ora, ko kōrero kē koe mo te pā rekareka o tēnei waiata ki ngā iwi taketake o te ao. You shared a little bit more about why this vibe would really be a hit for others, for that audience over in Turtle Island right now especially, but what does this waiata really mean to you? You know, the kaupapa of the waiata and rangatiratanga about this whole kaupapa about Never Seated.
2: Well, kānui te pātai hoa. You know, kotahi miniti for that one. I feel like the one thing with the kaupapa of this waiata is it's a really universal iwi taketake kōrero that we have in lots of different countries, from like Kamaru in Wales, we talk about this, where we're in Scotland, it's the same kaupapa of, you know, people that have been oppressed and have been colonized, and about really fighting for our tipuna's rights to be you know, still here, because they're still here, like they're in us. And just because their generation has passed doesn't mean they don't exist. And I think that is a shared kaupapa between all iwi taketake and even just, not so much even just like Indigenous in general. It's really just people who still, you know, are really proud of their culture and use it in their waiata. That's one of the biggest, I guess the biggest kōrero that we all share, is that we're fighting for our ancestors' rights to be still here, and that they did, you know, they battled so hard to have us and to pass their traditions and their whakapapa down to us, and that's our job really, to keep them alive.
1: Mm.
2: And that's really the long kōrero, you know, he waiata roa tēnei. And that's why it's so important to have good kaupapa in all your waiata.
1: Yeah, we're hearing this kōrero still coming out on reels today on TikTok. People, I think some that have been long-term lovers of Bob Marley, but also others that are really just finding their connection with themselves and why music like this tends to last for generations because of the meaning of it. But, you know, we're talking about collaborations as well to be able to achieve those types of feelings and these types of sounds. So how did the collaboration with Pako Pako, yourself, and Beta Cell come together?
2: Well, Chris is my husband, so that probably helps. We've been around for 20, we've been together for 20 years, and I think we've been, you know, we've been wanting to do, I mean, we've been doing waiata, you know, waiata Māori, drum and bass and electronica for the whole time, really. That's been before it was even a thing, really, we were doing it together. But what we really love doing is bringing, working with other artists that are doing te reo Māori music and giving them another life on their waiata, because often they've just done, maybe like with Cruzy, he did his Oro Taketake waiata in te reo, and then he had this one version in reggae, and we're like, hey, we can give you another version of your waiata to share with a different audience and to flip up your waiata so it's something that you can play, you know, in a different music setting, so in a dance music setting. And Brother Rod's waiata as well, Mana Raiona.
1: Yoda.
2: Mana Raiona. We also did a drum and bass remix for him because he loves electronic too. You know, he's a musician and a producer. So being able to give them another high-quality version of their waiata, also just really exciting. And working with J2 Māori and giving him some different styles of waiata to use when he travels and on his live set. So, you know, even though they do reggae roots, if they go on to do another festival, say it's more dance music, they're just not stuck in that one genre. They're able to flip over and do another version of their waiata for a different audience. So I think the collaboration side of it's been really fun. Like we love like giving new life, and it's fun working with Chris. He's so good. I'm just there to help with bass drops and things like that.
1: Yeah, so much comes to mind when you share that story, but what really comes to mind is how easily you're able to network and say, hey, heard your waiata, man, I reckon we could do something with that and be able to pull it off and come together and go, okay, yeah, give it a go, send it to me and we'll see what happens. But, you know, you've shared a little bit about why in the first place was the inspiration behind this and you reaching out and saying, hey, we could get a few more people to kani to this and get a little bit more involved. But, you know, what sort of the type of feeling that you're hoping that people will take from this latest remix of Never Seated?
2: I just like, I think the kaupapa is so strong, so to give it like a beat that's just as strong, you know, to give it a patu-patu that really works with the feeling of the waiata as well.
1: Wow.
2: The drill's good and it definitely has that heart, but when you step it up with a patu-patu that really drives the ngako, I think it actually makes the words stronger and more meaningful. So I just hope that people also just remember that we do have some really amazing genres in electronic, and that you can, you know, you don't just have to listen to te reo and one style of music. There's so many different styles of waiata to enjoy te reo Māori, and to just remember that the next generation also, they just listen to everything. So if you want to keep up with your kids, I feel like you should listen to more electronic music, because that's, you know, it's a huge part of our Aotearoa sound now. It's 20% of our music market, and it's 70% electronic music of our festivals. And I just feel like te reo Māori music maybe is seen as just being in a couple of genres because of what you see, maybe. And maybe, you know, our more popular artists do just do a couple of genres. But there's this huge other way to listen to te reo Māori that makes you feel really good, and gives you good energy. It's good to work out to. It's good to road trip to. Yeah, it's just good to get your ngako going. So people can listen to reo in all different ways. You don't have to flip over into English to listen to different styles of waiata.
1: Ka pai, and is this waiata available for listening right now? Is it there, huia?
2: Sure is. You can go listen to it. It comes out on the 4th of September, says Chris. But you get a little taste of the drum and bass if you're on the socials. You can play it now because you're special, because you're the best.
1: Yeah, I'll take that one.
2: You're the number one. You're the most responsive, most onto it Iwi station in the Motu, as far as I'm concerned. After my 20 years of working with Iwi stations, you guys are kotahi for me. So ngā mihi, you play it whenever you like.
1: Oh, kei runga noha tū koe I roto I tēnei ao puoro hoki. 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
1: 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Te Hopua, which means a large kind of pond. Now in the 19th century, when Kauri Gum became a moneymaker, the coastal boats would call in here as a port of call. So the name was changed to Te Hapua. 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
0: Aye.
1: Koina te, hore kau ngā tangata i te ao whānui, e orite ana ki ngā iwi take take o konei. Their medical technology is second to none. The world comes here to look at what they're doing, and they hare ana mātou ki ngā whare tūroro, ngā hui pera, e kite ana mātou ngā surgeons. Ka taia mātou te noho, you can see them operating in the actual theatre. You've got a one-way looking glass. You're looking and getting a commentary on them.
0: On how they do it, eh?
1: And they've got robots that can do the operation that our doctors would take like 4, 5, 6 hours to do. And appendix are going to come and take, and do that simple operation without leaving big scars in your body anymore.
0: Oh.
1: Hey, ai, koina te take ki te ana mātou. 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
1: 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He iwi ko tā rātou mahi te nomads. And sitting alongside of these people are the people who are the most advanced in the world in their technology.
0: Aye.
1: And you've got people that are and you've got about at least 7 different iwi with all different aspirations and dreams for their people, and you're trying to find a common factor.
0: Wait,
1: to
0: he
1: ua te tēnei whenua, complex, internal really complicated, complex. kia mātou e noho ana i tā wāhi, i kite ana e mahi tūkino i Gaza. 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People to live together here. 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It's complex, complicated, because you've got so many different people,
0: nationalities,
1: totally different cultures,
0: ne?
1: And they all are living their lives and want to rule themselves. But they're only living on a little whenua. How do you make that work?
0: Come to you, no. I see on TV e pēnā na te aho i a koe e whakamōheo mai na ki a tātou kamutu. 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There's so many different nationalities there, kamutu. They all want a piece of the pie, eh?
1: They all want a piece of the pie, and they all have their different ways of... I mean, how do you work with the people who don't want to... They want to live their life. Just wandering around the desert.
0: Yeah.
1: But then you got other people who want to... modernize the country. Well, it's the most modern country can think of. Their technology is like, they lead the world in medicine technology. In their hospitals.
0: E pāte tāku e, John, you know, i a koe kona ka tiro koe ki ngā mahi e mahi ngā nei rātou roto i te hoipere. 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
1: Ko te, e mōhi ana koe e nui ngā hūrae e noho ana i Amerika. The Jews after World War II, they were without a homeland. After World War I, the British tried to, they didn't try to, they did. They set up a state here for them to come back to, because they've been a people who've been nomads for years, right back from Moses' time in Egypt, and they've been and they've come back to here, and then the Romans drove them out, and then the the Ottoman Empire drives them out.
0: The Turkish, so,
1: the people without a land.
0: Aye.
1: And there's millions in America, and their ties back to Israel is very strong. And so Israel are forming their whenua here, but they're surrounded by all of the Arabs who don't want them here. So they're not going to move. They're going to, this is their land that God promised them. I roto I te rongo pai.
0: Pai, ai, rote te kraipiti.
1: He made the whenua. You know, it's easy for the world to make judgments, but no one's yet come up with a solution, because the Jews don't have anywhere else to go in the world.
0: Aye.
1: Except if kone.
0: So
1: it's complex, and I don't know. I don't know the answer. Nobody knows the answer at the moment, so...
0: ka pai ki te rongo atu e kei kona.
1: Te tāriana mātou ki te tahi kura i konei, ki te noho i te taha o ngā Bedouins, and rereke e ngā iwi. 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You know, little intents and lovely manaaki. 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
2: 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Te hiku o te ika.
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1: 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Tēnā koe, Stephanie.
2: Hello.
1: Kia ora, appreciate you joining us today to have a kōrero about this Daffodil Quiz Night at the RSA. Before we get right into that, can you share a little bit more about who you are and where you're from?
2: Yep, I am a home lender that is based in the Kaitaia ANZ. So I work for the ANZ Bank in Kaitaia and do home lending.
1: Awesome, and thanks for joining us to have this kōrero about Daffodil Day and also the Daffodil Day Quiz Night at the RSA. So what makes this Daffodil Day Quiz Night a great night out for the friends, family and also all the workmates?
2: It's just an awesome time to get together with friends and family and support an awesome cause, being Daffodil Day and the Cancer Society, which ANZ is a major supporter of. So it's just a great time to come out and have a laugh, but know you're also helping and supporting a great cause.
1: Is this the first time you have done this in Kaitaia here, or is this something that you have did before and thought, hey, let's do it again?
2: No, this is actually the first time we've done a quiz up in Kaitaia for Daffodil Day. We just thought we'd give it a go. We're only a small team of four, so it's been a big task, but we thought, you know, let's get out there and, you know, try and bring the community together. We've had such an amazing response from our sponsors, which has just been absolutely awesome.
1: Cool. And so for those that are interested to come along, who are available and would like to put a team in, how should our whānau come together, grab their other mates and put a team in?
2: Yep, it's just grabbing a group of four people, so yourself and three mates, and coming along to the RSA, which in Kaitaia, which is just such an awesome place, and you can grab a nice cheap meal as well, and a good meal. And we're taking registrations on the night, which is on Saturday the 29th. We're going to start the quiz at 6 p.m, so you can come earlier and register a team. It's $20 per person, but that all goes to the Cancer Society, and it all goes local, which is the other huge thing. So it will go to the local Cancer Society and hospice and helping everybody in need.
1: Awesome,
2: and community.
1: Awesome. We know the RSA is an awesome venue for things like this as well, and being able to come along and have a great night like this. And we were wanting to ask a little bit more, you know, because you're saying how fun it's going to be coming along with a team, get to have a great meal, but also how it does help support the Cancer Society and the important work that they do.
2: Yeah, absolutely. And we've had so much support and, from our local businesses around Kaitaia, so many of them, you know, doing that. But there's going to be a whole lot of spot prizes too. So it's not something for nothing. You can walk away with some incredible spot prizes from places like Carter's and Repco, FarmSource, Carrington Golf Club, Kaitaia Motorcycles, Far North Vets, Kaori Gallery, Furniture Plus, Mitre 10, Araha Hair Design, PGG Wrightson's, and Muscle Rock as well. So, and we've also got an amazing raffle going that you can buy tickets on at the night, but it'll be drawn on the night, and that is actually a pamper pack for two. So you get two nights stay at the Taipa Resort plus breakfast, as well as a whole lot of other stuff there from Muscle Rock and other places too.
1: Yeah, those sound like some awesome prizes, you know, not only for the fun with your mates and see how smart you are, but you might even walk away with a home loan, eh?
2: Oh, well, you can do
1: that
2: too. Yeah, absolutely.
1: Yeah, awesome. I always like to hear about these kaupapa and how we can support, you know, because many of us have been impacted within our family due to cancer and other things like that. So we're always in there to be able to support. So are you able to share with us again, Stephanie, about for those that are interested, what time it kicks off, how we can come and get involved and register our team at the RSA tomorrow, Saturday night on the 29th of August?
2: Yep, just yourself and a group of three friends. It can be more if you have to, or less. We don't mind. Coming along, we're starting the quiz at 6 p.m. So if you come a little bit earlier and register your team, it is cash. So just do bring some cash with you. $20 per person. Sit down, have a great night, have a lot of laughs, dress up. We're giving prizes for costumes as well. So, we're just going to try and give out as much prizes and get as much support out there as we can.
1: Loving it. It sounds like lots of fun and for an awesome kaupapa as well, being able to get out as a whānau and friends and support the Cancer Society and all the awesome work that they do, and awesome to be able to have it here in our town of Kaitaia. No further questions from myself, but any final kōrero that you'd like to share, Stephanie, in regards to this amazing quiz night that you're going to be holding at the RSC?
2: We just really hope to see everyone turn up and support, like I said, the Cancer Society. But really huge thank you to all the businesses in Kaitaia, local businesses that have gone out of their way to support this. It's a hard time for everybody economically, and they've just stretched out and reached out and given us some amazing prizes to share with everybody, which is absolutely awesome.
1: Yeah, I absolutely got to get behind that. It's not the easiest times to be able to still be able to provide and contribute to a kaupapa like this. So all those sponsors, definitely got to give them the big ups. Again, appreciate you joining us to share this kōrero, and hopefully a whole lot of our listeners are going to join you tomorrow night and have some fun with their team and maybe even share an awesome meal at the RSA. Nō reira, tāku kia koe I tēnei wai, Stephanie, kia matara, kia ora.
2: Awesome. Thank you. Kia ora.
1: Ai, ko te reo te reo, Stephanie Rowe, tātou mā, ko runga ke, ko wai ia, me wāna mahi, ko ia tētahi o ngā kai haka haere o tēnei o ngā pōhaka ngā hau, ko te Daffodil Quiz Night, ne, ki RSA, ka 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
1: Te Paki. So the area we call Te Paki and the coastal park itself extends from Cape Maria van Diemen eastwards across to Spirits Bay, with another piece at the North Cape and on the north side of the entrance to Parengarenga Harbour. Te Paki, fine weather or clear skies. 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
1: Tēnā koe, kia ora, thank you for having me.
0: Thank you for joining us on this beautiful day here in Te Hiko Te Ika. It's fine as up here in the far, far north. How's it doing at your end?
1: Oh, I'm already envious. Yeah, as you can expect, we've got a bit of a gust going down here.
0: In the windy valleys, six years living down there, I experienced it every day. Definitely know what it's like down there. But this kaupapa here, Toi Whakairo, is about to eventuate before the end of this month. But before we get right into that, can you share a little bit more about who you are and where you're from?
1: Yeah, so my name is Jana Papete. He uri oho no Ngāti Kuata me Ngāti Kuia, and he kaitiaki taonga hou at Te Papa. So I'm a curator in the Mātauranga Māori team here at Te Papa.
0: Kia ora down there, Te Papa Tongarewa down there. Awesome, been catching up with a few friends down there and talking about some of the kaupapa, but this particular kaupapa here, you're one of the co-curators of He Toi Whakairo, the art of Māori carving. And what makes He Toi Whakairo significant for carving today?
1: Yeah, with this exhibition, we're bringing out a really large number of taonga, over 140 taonga from Te Papa's collections, and it's just a really exciting opportunity to experience them, especially with many of them having never been displayed before on the floor. We're ranging from the 1300s all the way up until last year in terms of timeline for the taonga, and so it's showing a wide breadth of practice.
0: Kia ora, so much comes to mind, especially when you say that some of these have never been on display before, but what stories or connections do these taonga reveal about our history and some of the things that I suppose you have been speaking about as one of the co-curators?
1: there's with that wide timeline, 700 years, sorry, of Whakairo, where our taonga is showing us all these different moments of innovation, you know, where we came from the Pacific, Te Moana Nui a Kiwa. We can see in our early taonga those influences coming through, and then with the shifting times in the 19th century, with European patronage and European ideas influencing our practices, those moments where carvers are in that environment and creating something new in that moment, our taonga show these really cool pockets of breaking away from what was customary at that time, and all the way to now with our current practitioners who are also continuing to create something new.
0: Kia ora, and no doubt with a different environment here in Aotearoa to the islands that we have come from, but still those are very much similarities in our traditions. We would see that evolution of our art and our culture, but how does contemporary Māori carving continue to challenge these traditional practices?
1: Yeah, I think being grounded in that mātauranga and those strong ideas of Whakairo, but also innovating and exploring through different materials, especially. We've got people using corian or like kitchen bench top to clay. So just continuing to create and push the boundaries.
0: Kia ora, and I suppose even in the tools that we use to be able to create and produce these carvings and our art pieces too, so no doubt that the conversations between those of you kaitiaki of these taonga have been just so in-depth and bringing so much to the front of mind and getting ready for the display, and no doubt lots of the wānanga that will come from that. But what do you hope visitors take away from the exhibition itself?
1: Yeah, we want this to be a moment of pride, of celebration of the practice of whakaero, and also just to highlight some of our contemporary carvers that are working in this space and showing our rangatahi that that this is a pathway of whakaero.
0: Kia ora. For those that are interested in coming down and checking out the exhibition at Te Papatunga Rewa in Te Whanganui Tara, can you give us some details around about when the whole exhibition starts and how long we'll be going for?
1: Yeah, so it's opening on Saturday, this Saturday, which is really exciting. We've got some cool things happening on that day. We've got two of our contemporary carvers, Stevie Hokamo and Ngaro Moraili, our wahine tāwhakaero. They will be in the space running Q&A sessions and also doing live demos of their mahi on the Saturday. And so it'll be open from 10 a.m. on that day, and then the exhibition itself will be up for 5 years.
0: For 5 years, what amazing. Well, as you said, there's such a long history of these whakaero and many of them that haven't been on display before. So no doubt this is going to be an amazing opportunity for many who have got back in to revitalise not only our culture, our language, but also these arts of ours that tell a lot of our history itself. No further questions from myself there, Jana, but any final kōrō that you'd like to share with our whanaunga up here in Te Tai Tukiro who will be interested in this particular kaupapa?
1: If you ever get a chance, I understand you guys are a bit further away, but over the 5 years, pop in and come take a look and just come spend some time with these taonga.
0: Kia ora, kia ora. You'll be surprised how many from Te Hiko Te Ika come down often to Te Upoko Te Ika. So we should be able to find out some time to check out the Windy Wellies, checking out this awesome display on exhibition of our culture within the carving He Toi Whakaero. Taku kia kui, tēnei wai, Jana, kia matara, kia ora.
1: Ngā mihi.
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0: Taipa. Here's another version of the story of Taipa. Now Cody was very envious of the people and of the area of Taipa itself being so...
1: Te iwi whānui, noho āhuareka I konei, I te iarere, I o tikama whetu, I ratai, mauri ora!
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1: The explanation for the saying is that there are many influential chiefs amongst the Ngāpuhi tribes, and that each chief rules according to his own authority. One chief lives in peace with his people, another fights with his, yet others keep the peace while others again fight by stealth. This is the meaning of the above saying. However, the real meaning of that saying lies in the comparison with a broken canoe which has many holes in it. For when some of these holes are blocked up, others let the water through because of the great number of holes in the canoe. Similarly, with the chiefs of the Ngāpuhi people, while some chiefs press for the cease of fighting, others are up and fighting.
2: Ngāpuhi, ko whaurau. Ngāpuhi of 100 holes.

0: white canal. Now, Tohe carried on down the beach and was actually stopped by the high tide. He did, however, see some mullet, some kanai, swimming along. So he performed a karakia so that they would be able to ride across on the backs of these mullet, these kanai. And he remembered the name and named the place after that incident. Wai Water, Kanai Mullet, Wai Kanai.
1: Tore te iwi ko choi kingi tēnei e whakarongo ana koutou ki te hiku o te ika. 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
1: Ngā pūriri pūmau o te Waimate me Taiamai is seeking a mandate to represent their hapū in treaty settlement negotiations with the Crown. Voter registration is now open for mandate voting. Votes can be cast at any of our voting hui, online or by post by hapū members 18 years or older. Registrations will remain open during the voting period. Voting closes at 12 noon, Friday 23 October 2026. For more information, please check the Ngā Pūriri Pūmau Facebook page and website.

0: Napai. When Tohe and Ariki reached the area of Napai, they saw a shark stranded on the beach that had been washed up by the great waves and left there, hence the name Napai, something which has been washed up or left stranded. Napai.
1: Te reo taumata o te motu, te hiku o te ika.
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3: Yeah, the original is Ray's waiata, is his new waiata. It just came out, when did it come out, Chris? Friday? Okay, it came out a couple of weeks ago, but the waiata is Ray's waiata. It's electronic haka drill inspired waiata, I guess you call it. And it came about because he has been traveling in Turtle Island in Kānata and was doing some tuhi over there with some of the Canadian producers, and they just realized that they had this, I guess, a take between them that they shared, as they just always seem to be fighting the, I guess it's a battle of, you know, being conquered. Seems to be the kōrero, you know, that they're always fighting against, that they don't exist anymore, and that being indigenous or iwi taketake is a thing of the past.
2: Yora.
3: So, yeah, that was the kaupapa of the waiata. And then, yeah, he's actually in Turtle Island at the moment performing that waiata, and it really resonates, I think, with iwi taketake, you know, mō te ao katoa.
2: Kia ora, kia ora.
3: Yeah, the original kaupapa, and then the remix is just to give the, you know, give the listeners something different if they feel like having a bit of a kanikani or adding it into their, you know, DJs that are able to play it in their live sets when they're, you know, when they're out and about. And just to give, you know, we want that kaupapa to travel further than just one set of tarlinga, right? So we really wanted to make sure that there was another version of that kaupapa that could be shared further, because it's really important.
2: Kia ora, kia ora. And that remix, you decided to go with a bit more drum and bass remix on this one, eh? So what was the inspiration, you know, to give that feel? You know, to get, is the drum and bass sort of the feel at this time of year or any time of the year to really get whānau to get involved, get engaged and have a little kanikani with this waiata?
3: Yeah, I think drum and bass kind of gets a strange rap of being fully underground sometimes. Like it's an alt style of waiata, but actually our drum and bass in Aotearoa, like we're seen as one of the biggest international hotspots for the drum and bass style of waiata. So what we're wanting to do is make sure that our reo and our sounds of the Pacific are in that style of music. We get a lot of drum and bass waiata with other languages, you know, other kaupapa from other countries, and we're like, hey, we need our own sound to be able to share around the world. So that's why we're doing more drum and bass with, like, Te Reo Māori, with taungapuro sounds and sounds of Pacific, like kuki drums. And, you know, we have so many of our own amazing sounds that we can put into our waiata. So that's what we're doing with our pakopako releases, and yeah, it's been fun. We love it.
2: Kia ora, ko kōrero kē koe mo te pārekereka o tēnei waiata ki ngā iwi taketake o te ao. You shared a little bit more about why this vibe would really be a hit for others, for that audience over in Turtle Island right now especially, but what does this waiata really mean to you? You know, the kaupapa of the waiata and rangatiratanga about this whole kaupapa about Never Seated.
3: Mm-hmm. Well, kanui te pātai, what? You know, take a minute for that one. I feel like the one thing with the kaupapa of this waiata is it's a really universal iwi taketake kōrero that we have in lots of different countries, from like Kamaru in Wales, we talk about this, where we're in Scotland, it's the same kaupapa of, you know, people that have been oppressed and have been colonized, and about really fighting for our tipuna's rights to be, you know, still here, because they're still here, like they're in us. And just because their generation has passed doesn't mean they don't exist. And I think that is a shared kaupapa between all iwi taketake, and even just, not so much even just like Indigenous in general, it's really just people who still, you know, are really proud of their culture and use it in their waiata. That's one of the biggest, I guess the biggest kōrero that we all share, is that we're fighting for our ancestors' rights to be still here, and that they did, you know, they battled so hard to have us and to pass their traditions and their whakapapa down to us, and that's our job really, to keep them alive.
2: Mm.
3: I think that's really the long kōrero, you know, he waiata roa tēnei, and that's why it's so important to have good kaupapa in all your waiata.
2: Yeah, we're hearing this kōrero still coming out on Reels today on TikTok. People, I think some that have been long-term lovers of Bob Marley, but also others that are really just finding their connection with themselves and why music like this tends to last for generations because of the meaning of it. But, you know, we're talking about collaborations as well to be able to achieve those types of feelings and these types of sounds. So how did the collaboration with Pako Pako, yourself, and Beta Cell come together?
3: Well, Chris is my husband, so that probably helps. We've been around for 20, we've been together for 20.

0: Waiata as well, Mana Raiona.
1: Kia ora.
0: Mana Raiona. We also did a drum and bass remix for him because he loves electronic too. You know, he's a musician and a producer. So being able to give them another high quality version of their Waiata, it's also just really exciting. And working with J2 Māori and giving him some different styles of Waiata to use when he travels and on his live set. So, you know, even though they do reggae roots, if they go on to do another festival, say it's more dance music, they're just not stuck in that one genre. They're able to flip over and do another version of their Waiata for a different audience. So I think the collaboration side of it's really, it's been really fun. Like, we love, like, giving new life, and it's fun working with Chris. He's so good. I'm just there to help with bass drops and things like that.
1: Yeah, so much comes to mind when you share that story, but what really comes to mind is how easily you're able to network and say, hey, heard your Waiata, man, I reckon we could do something with that and be able to pull it off and come together and go, okay, yeah, give it a go, send it to me and we'll see what happens. But, you know, you've shared a little bit about why in the first place was the inspiration behind this and you reaching out and saying, hey, we could get a few more people to kani to this and get a little bit more involved. But, you know, what sort of the type of feeling that you're hoping that people will take from this latest remix of Never Seated?
0: I just, like, I think the kaupapa is so strong, so to give it, like, a beat that's just as strong, you know, to give it a patu-patu that really works with the feeling of the Waiata as well. So the drill's good, and it definitely has that heart, but when you step it up with a patu-patu that really drives the ngako, I think it actually makes the words stronger and more meaningful. So I just hope that people also just remember that we do have some really amazing genres in electronic, and that you can, you know, you don't just have to listen to te reo and one style of music. There's so many different styles of Waiata to enjoy te reo Māori, and to just remember that the next generation also, they just listen to everything. So if you want to keep up with your kids, I feel like you should listen to more electronic music, because that's, you know, it's a huge part of our Aotearoa sound now. It's 20% of our music market, and it's 70% electronic music of our festivals. And I just feel like te reo Māori music maybe is seen as just being in a couple of genres because of what you see, maybe. And maybe, you know, our more popular artists do just do a couple of genres. But there's this huge other way to listen to te reo Māori that makes you feel really good and gives you good energy. It's good to work out to. It's good to road trip to. Yeah, it's just good to get your ngako going. So I hope that people can listen to reo in all different ways. You don't have to flip over into English to listen to different styles of Waiata.
1: Ka pai. And is this Waiata available for listening right now? Is it there, Huia?
0: Sure is. You can go listen to it. It comes out on the 4th of September, says Chris. But you get a little taste of the drum and bass if you're on the socials. But you can play it now because you're special, because you're the best.
1: Yeah, I'll take that one.
0: You're the number one. You're the most responsive, most onto it iwi station in the Motu, as far as I'm concerned. After my 20 years of working with iwi stations, you guys are kotahi for me. So ngā mihi, just play it whenever you like.
1: Oh, kei rungo noha tū koe, i roto i tēnei ao puoro hoki. 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

0: Te Hapua. 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Te Hopua, which means a large kind of pond. Now in the 19th century, when Kauri Gum became a moneymaker, the coastal boats would call in here as a port of call. So the name was changed to Te Hapua. 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

What a beautiful song. Our sister Teresa Hedewini, Letting Go, wasn't easy to do, in memory of her mum, and of course her sister Ellie as well. Our next dedication goes out to Joan and Wurrungu from Kiki Marae in Waipiro Bay. Nice to hear from you guys over there. They want Te Māori Express and Daddy. Here we are.

Awesome sounds of Tomato Express and Daddy Daddy, Please Don't Cry. A beautiful number here on the Whānau Show. Our next dedication goes out to you, Koshua, up there in Kaitaia. Here's Jim Wallace and the boys and Valerie.

That's a band from Whangarei, Jim Wallace and his sons, and Valerie went out to Kushua up there in Kaitaia. I've got a dedication going out to Willie Wilson. Here, Willie, here is the Bellamy brother for you, Will.

a nice song there. I love you more and more. The beautiful number there coming away here on the Farno Show. Golly me, it's a busy night tonight, Farno. Nice to be with you all. Ami Hinui. Heather would like to dedicate this out to her husband, Harold. It's, oh, golly me. You and Harold, it's Tammy Wynette and stand by your man.

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1: Oh, wasn't that nice to hear Pamela Wynette and Stand By Your Man? And that's what most of our wahine are doing today. I'd like to welcome a very special visitor from Western Australia, who's with her family now here in Aotearoa, Julie White. Nice to have you home, Julie. Hope you enjoy the whānau. Enjoy every minute with the whānau, Julie. God bless you and your whānau. Here's a dedication now going to Sarah and all the whānau watching the show up there in Kaitaia. It's a true story. It's all about the bird with broken wings. Here we are, Julie.

Oh, beautiful number there. The Bird with Broken Wings. The late Irene Gregory here on the Whānau Show. What a beautiful song, eh? Hey, don't forget, if you want a song, you want to give me a call. Free calling number is 0800 368 872 or 06 868 5958. I've got a very special friend who's just arrived from Perth, Western Australia, who is now with her beautiful whānau here in Aotearoa. Yeah, I'm speaking of you, Julie White. Please enjoy your time with your whānau, and I'm sure they're going to enjoy every

TV talent at its best. You had Judy and Giovanna. All the best day. Have a wonderful time with your family. We've got a dedication now going out to three whānau show sisters. Sister Anne in Scotland. I hope you went to see the game in Scotland, sis. Yeah, well done there to the Blackburns. To Sister Deneen there in the Wanaka. Sister Celia there in Levin. Also going out to Auntie Sue Morgan and Auntie Wendy and Bajul. And I hope you two behaved yourselves during the day. It sounds like they had a wonderful birthday with the Taumarunui Country Music Club 46 birthday celebration. So I hope you all had a wonderful day. And, of course, it's Wendy and Bajul and a beautiful song. It's called Mama. Coming away here on the Whānau Show. Kia ora.

0: She's all the way from Hawke's Bay. Her name is Wendy Amber Jewell, and that beautiful number, Mama, here on the Whānau Show.
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0: We're heading over to the Gold Coast now to the Boynton Whānau, Giudice and the Boynton Whānau. They want a song by Merle Haggard. It's called For All I Know. Here we are.

What a beautiful song. Little Haggard, All I Know, coming away here on The Whānau Show. Hope you're all enjoying the show tonight. Bring it to you live from Tūranga FM here in Te Taira Whiti, Gisborne. A big welcome to you all. Our next dedication goes out to Suzanne and Brian. They want a song from Alan Jackson. And the song

Jackson Sound, Alan Jackson, Living on Love, here on the Farno Show. Our next dedication here, beautiful song coming out that way now. It's going out to Brian, and it's also going to Papa Laurie over there in Raglan. It's the waterfall. Here you are, Papa.

beautiful song, The Waterfall here, Katarana Pipi. Hope you enjoy that Papa Laurie up there in Raglan. I've got a dedication going out to our friend Raywin down there in Porirua. Hello? Hey, look from in there as well, Ray. It's Mitty Fano from Porirua. What a beautiful family the Mitty family are. Here's their version of I Fall to Pieces. The Mitty Fano from Porirua.

the Mitty Whānau from Purirua and I Fall to Pieces. I've got a dedication in memory of Mata and his wife Mahia Strickland, Moi Mai Kōrua. One of their favourite songs for this one. May you both rest in heavenly peace.

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1: That's right, whānau. I hope you're all enjoying the night tonight. It's so wonderful being with you all. A dedication now going to my friend Sharon Smith down there in Dunedin. And, of course, you're like Gene Watson and Farewell Party.

0: Kia ora ko Lindsay tēnei. Hope you're enjoying the night. 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
1: Hey Eddie.
2: Yeah.
1: You remember doing this one at the parties?
2: Yeah, you started.

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But fate's been kind, times have been few. Oh, I guess you could say

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1: This has got to be the saddest day of my life. I called you here today for a bit of bad news. I won't be able to see you anymore because of my obligations and the ties that you have. 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And since this is our last day together, I want to hold you just one more time. 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

Atamari Morena, Ete we ete whānau, and welcome back to another Taipari Taitumu Request Time. E homa on this Monday morning, Monday the 21st of September. Kei te pe hea koutou I tēnei ata. I hope you're feeling good, I hope you're feeling pai. Please go make yourself a hot drink, come back beside your radio, your reo irirangi, and get ready for 2 hours of good sounds, e homa. My name is Tipune. I will be with you up until 6 o'clock, e te ata nei, playing your dedication and sending them out to whomever you'd like to send your waiata out to. And I will give out our request line phone numbers following this next waiata by a Radna. Wake up. E oho. Maranga mai.

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If you live in Tauranga Moana, 578 2982. 578 2982. And if you'd like to ring using your mobile phone, 07578 2982. 07578 2982. E homa, nō reira. Why am I? Please ring in. I would love to play your waiata and also send it out to whomever you'd like to send them out to. Pēnei, ienei. Just like these next two coming up, as usual, from me. Going out to each and every one of you who have joined me this morning here on Tai Pari, Tai Tumu. Ngā mihi o te ata kia koutou katoa, a tamari e morena.

Those two wires are there from me. Going out to each and every one of you who are tuned in to Taipari. Tai Tumu this morning, Ata Marie Morena. Ata Marie Morena Joy. Kia ora e hoa. Joy would like to send these two wires out to everyone who's listening in this morning. Tuatahi for you, Joy, this morning. Phoebe Snow with Every Night. And Tuarua. Fiji with Come On Over. Nō reira, whakarongo mai.

There's two Waiata there. We're for joy and going out to everyone who's listening in. A pai, inai, and I'd like to play two Waiata here for Roger. More than a Roger. Roger also would like to send these two Waiata going out to everyone who's tuned in this morning. Tuatahi by Elvis Presley, Peace in the Valley. Tuarua by Don Williams, I Believe in You.

Those two wires there were for Roger. Mōrena, Roger, and going out to everyone who's listening in this morning. Hope you enjoyed your waiata e hoa. Ka pai nai, and I'd like to say mōrena, Patrick. Patrick also would like to send these two waiata going out to everyone who's listening in. I hope you enjoy these next two waiata coming up for you e hoa, and also I hope you have a lovely day. Tuatahi, Engelbert Humperdinck. After the loving, tuarua. Joy to the world. By Three Dog Night. No data. Whakarongo mai.

Those two waiata there, were for Patrick. 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Hope you enjoyed those waiata there. And also, hope you have a lovely day, hua. Ka pai, inai nei. I'd like to say morena, Faialina, down there in Whanganui. Faialina would like to send these two waiata going out to each and every one of you who have tuned in to Taipari Taitimu this morning. Tuatahi. By Don Williams, Lord, I hope this day is good. Tuadua. By Eddie Dalton, Another Day Old. Nō reira, whakarongo mai.

Those two Waiata there were for Mr. Ika, aka Reg, down there in Waitara, going out to all his whānau and out to his brother Michael. Nō reira inai nei, mōrena Michael. And Michael would like to send these two Waiata out to his usual group, his usual rōpū, Jamie Cooper, Blue Boy in the Waikato, the Kaumātu in Waitara, the Kohu in Irwin whānau here in Tauranga Moana. Fire Maikara, Patsy and Johnny, Stephen Chicken Abraham, his brother Reg, and his sister-in-law Gina. Bye. Your Waiata Tuatahi Michael, Prince Tuiteka for the life of me, and Tuarua. Over the Rainbow and What a Wonderful World medley by Israel Kamakawa Kawaole. Nō reira, whakarongo mai rā.

Those two words are there were for Michael. And going out to his usual group, as usual, Ropu. Hope you enjoyed your way out of there, Ewa. Ka pai e nāianei. Like to say, Morena Ronnie. Kia ora, Ronnie. Ronnie also would like to send these two waiata going out to everyone who's listening in this morning. Your waiata tuatahi, Ronnie, by the Tremolos. Silence is Golden. Tuarua. Cherish by the Association. Nō reira, whakarongo mai.

Those two waiata there. We're for Ronnie. And going out to everyone who's listening in this morning. Hope you enjoyed your waiata e hoa. Ka pai e nai, and I'd like to play a second dedication for Faialina down there in Whanganui. So again, Faialina would like to send these two waiata going out to everyone who's listening in this morning. Tuatahi, Maku by Dennis Marsh. And Tuarua, Our Great Thou Art by Sir Howard Morrison.

Couple more taku here. Those two waiata that we've just been playing are the second dedication for by Alina down there in Whanganui. Hope you enjoyed your waiata there by Alina. Kia ora ra. Hapai, te whānau time here at Taipari Taitimu has just gone on to 20 past 5. Nō reira. Anei rā. E tahi waiata. Tahiru wa tārifā.

those to Waiata there. We're going out to each and every one of you listening in this morning from me. Hope you enjoyed those Waiata hoa ma. Ka pai I nāianei. I'd like to pay to Motaku here, tai hoa, tai hoa, tai hoa. I'd like to pay to Waiata here for Aroha Nui. And going out to all of the beautiful queer into over 70s group. Moana, Shirley, Gail, Ludine, Lena, Gabrielle, Trina, Sue, No Mai, Ella, Jan, Jill, and Diane. And also going out to your three sisters, e hoa. Out to No Mai, your younger sister who lives next door, Roto, who lives in Napier, and Rākai up there in Papakura, in Tāmaki Makaurau. Boy, tuatahi, your Patty Page medley, the Tennessee Waltz and Chaining Partners, tuarua. Aaron Neville and Linda Ronstadt with Don't Know Much. Whakarongo mai.

Those two Waiata there, wherefore, aroha nui. Hope you enjoyed your Waiata there, e hoa. A pai e hoa ma, time here at Taipari Taitimu is 23 minutes away from 6 o'clock. Nō reira, anei rā e tahi Waiata.

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1: Slower, a little bit.
2: You think a little slower?
1: A slide on that, huh?
2: No.
1: Well, I thought we...
2: No, don't. Just do it. I'll follow you.

No, Dewey, este fane, ko hautena, that is me. For another morning on this Monday morning, Monday the 21st of September. I hope you enjoyed the show as much as I enjoyed being with you this morning, I te atane. Also, I hope you all have a lovely day at mahi, at work, or whatever you may end up doing today. Last but not least, te honā, I look forward to catching up with you all. Back here on my show tomorrow, back here on Taipati Taitimu tomorrow morning. But until then, kia pai te rā, kia tūturu ōwhiti whakamaua, kia tīna, tīna, haumi e hui e.

0: 倒了一日人伊骂你，第一句我第一讲。
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0: 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Ko Ella Henry tēnei. 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Whakarongo tonu mai ki tō reo irirangi Māori.
1: Mangonui. The place called Mangonui was originally named Te Pāriki. It was renamed after a chief, Moihuri, and his son, Tukiata, spotted a school of sharks. As they were luring them into the harbour, Tukiata saw a large shark and he called out, "He mango, he mango nui." After a long battle with the shark, it was pulled ashore to where the post office presently now is. Mango, shark. Nui, fig. Mango nui.

0: Taipa. Here's another version of the story of Taipa. Now Cody was very envious of the people and of the area of Taipa itself being so rich in kaimoana, you just had to put your hand in the water and you'd pull some sort of seafood out. He coveted the area so much, he named it Taipa. Tai, tai. 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
1: Kaitaia. The original name for Kaitaia was Te Ahu. However, a chief of that area in that time, known as Tuakai, had two wives, Tarawhati and Tutatea. Now, Tutatea was the hard working of these two ladies, and her storehouse was always full of food and vegetables, many of which were often thrown away because of overflowing. Hence the name Kaitaia, throwing the food away in plenty. 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

0: Tapotupotu Bay. 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Tapotupotu means low-lying, just like the area. Tapotupotu Bay, the bay that's low-lying to the rest of the area. 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

0: 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The strength and power of the whānau.
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1: 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Aotohe and Ariki travelled until they arrived at their next place where they sighted people busy preparing karaka berries for eating. So Tohe named this place Whangape.

0: white canal. 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He did, however, see some mullet, some kanai, swimming along. So he performed a karakia so that they would be able to ride across on the backs of these mullet, these kanai. And he remembered the name and named the place after that incident. Wai Water, Kanai Mullet, Wai Kanai.
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1: 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The strength and power of the whānau.
2: Etu whānau, a kaupapa that supports the journey of positive change for whānau, hapū and iwi that stands against all forms of violence. Join the movement and stand with us and speak up. 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
2: 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This is a very sacred place for the Māori. According to custom, this is the place from where the spirits gather after travelling up the west coast. After climbing down to the Puhutukawa tree, which faces the homeland of Hawaiki, they leap off and continue on their journey. Te Ta, Reinga, place of living. Te Reinga.

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0: unedited and unscripted. That's He Rere Hua for today with our guest, Dr. Tina Karaitiana. I hope you enjoyed hearing her kōrero. If you did, you might be kind enough to join us for another program one day soon. From me, Dale, and from Te Rangi Tāwaia, who engineers our program, we wish you well going forward, and thank you for your support for He Rere Hua. 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
3: Wādea.
4: Yeah, yeah. I read, no. What's up, love?
5: Hey, man.
4: Yeah.
5: What you listening to?
4: Fire and Ice, got the track nice, you know what I mean?
5: Is that right?
4: Now, sis, man.

0: Te reo irirangi o te hikua teika, e whakapāhoi ngā kaupapa Māori, ngā maru kōrero, ngā kapahaka, me ngā hui ngā tāngata Māori. Te reo irirangi o te hikua teika, tō reo irirangi Māori.
1: Ngā pūriri pūmau o te Waimate me Taia Mai is seeking a mandate to represent their hapū in treaty settlement negotiations with the Crown. Voter registration is now open for mandate voting. Votes can be cast at any of our voting hui, online or by post by hapū members 18 years or older. Registrations will remain open during the voting period. Voting closes at 12 noon, Friday 23 October 2026. For more information, please check the Ngā Pūriri Pūmau Facebook page and website.